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5: Central Oregon weather. It's been a pretty smoky day today. The high is at 91 and the low will drop down to 58 tonight with more smoke. Tomorrow we can expect smoky skies before 11, but then sunny skies. The high at 93 and the low at 57, followed by a bright and sunny Saturday. 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

0: 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I'm Tay, and this coming Saturday, Sergio will be over at M. Jacobs Fine Furniture from 10 a.m. to noon. 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
3: 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It's been a smoky day today with a high at 91. The low will drop to 58 with more smoke tonight and a high of 93 tomorrow. For more news and weather, visit us at mycentraloregon.com.

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today, the high at 91 and the low at 58. Tomorrow, we're looking at smoke before 11, then sunny skies, the high at 93 and the low at 57 with mostly clear skies at night, followed by a sunny Saturday. 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

0: 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Good Life Brewing is celebrating their 15th anniversary, and they want to invite you to their backyard bash featuring the Dad Bods. The Dad Bods is an high energy 80s party band, and they'll be playing from 6 to 8 p.m. on August 1st. Go and celebrate this milestone with Good Life Brewing. And if you want to know more information about this event or other things happening in the area, go to mycentraloregon.com.
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0: Kenny Loggins with Footloose on 105.7 KQAK. I'm Tay, and it's really been fun being with you this afternoon and evening, but I'm going to get out of here and head on down to Munchin' Music at Drake Park to spend some time with my husband and my youngest kiddo, who just learned the song Bicycle Race by Queen, so she's pretty excited about the Queen tribute band tonight, and we are going to rock out. Hopefully, we didn't miss the song yet. 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
1: 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It's been a smoky day today with the high at 91 and the low at 58 tonight with more smoke. Tomorrow we're looking at some smoke before 11, then sunny skies with the high at 93. For more news and weather, visit us at MyCentralOregon.com.

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1: Well, things are looking up. Today is National Junk Food Day. Thursday is Gorgeous Grandma Day. And we have just 45 days until Labor Day weekend. Oh, and Matt Damon's working on his next movie. He's 55 now, and a new Jason Bourne movie is in the works. I believe they're going to call this one The Bourne Geezer.

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1: 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Yeah, totally different from Iron Man.

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1: The Pet of the Week comes in every Friday at 9:35 in the morning. Join us to see who or what the Humane Society of Central Oregon brings in next. And let's see if we can find these pets forever homes.

The Bend Police Department is seeking applications from Bend community members interested in serving on the Police Chiefs Advisory Council. The PCAC advises the police department on various issues from the community perspective and acts as a communication channel between community networks and the police department. Applications are due by 5 p.m. on Wednesday, July 29th, and there's more information at the Bend Police website.

On Thursday morning from the Dave Clemens Experience, you can win healthy, nutritious Pacific Northwest produce from the Vegetable Man in Bend. They're across from Fred Meyer and at Northwest Crossing's Saturday Farmers Market. And every Thursday throughout the summer, I'll be giving away $25 gift certificates.

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1: Well, things are looking up. Today is National Junk Food Day. Thursday is Gorgeous Grandma Day. And we have just 45 days until Labor Day weekend. Oh, and Matt Damon's working on his next movie. He's 55 now, and a new Jason Bourne movie is in the works. I believe they're going to call this one The Bourne Geezer.

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1: 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Yeah, totally different from Iron Man.

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The Bend Police Department is seeking applications from Bend community members interested in serving on the Police Chiefs Advisory Council. The PCAC advises the police department on various issues from the community perspective and acts as a communication channel between community networks and the police department. Applications are due by 5 p.m. on Wednesday, July 29th, and there's more information at the Bend Police website.

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Rod DeGeorge's Guitar Gods Review. So we're talking Hendrix, Van Halen, and more. We'll be in the yard at Hardtails Country Dive Bar and Grill in Sisters this Saturday night. 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
1: Well, things are looking up. Today is National Junk Food Day. Thursday is Gorgeous Grandma Day. And we have just 45 days until Labor Day weekend. Oh, and Matt Damon's working on his next movie. He's 55 now, and a new Jason Bourne movie is in the works. I believe they're going to call this one The Bourne Geezer.

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You know, Weird Al, Ray Stevens, songs about dead skunks? Then you're going to love Weirdo Wednesday. After the Clemens Report at 635, 735, and 835, we're doing something weird just for you. 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

The Bend Police Department is seeking applications from Bend community members interested in serving on the Police Chiefs Advisory Council. The PCAC advises the police department on various issues from the community perspective and acts as a communication channel between community networks and the police department. Applications are due by 5 p.m. on Wednesday, July 29th, and there's more information at the Bend Police website.

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And if it lands on your birthday and you're the first caller, you win an 8-inch bundt cake from Nothing Bundt Cakes in Bend.

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Joan Jett and the Black Hearts, rock and roll's greatest hits, 105.7 KQAK. Good morning. This is the Dave Clemens Experience. I'm Dave Clemens. We've got Carl, the one-eyed producer here, pushing the buttons for us this morning. We got the moment of inspiration coming up in just a few minutes. We're looking for a high today of about 94. Could be a little breezy in the afternoon, sunny with areas of smoke. No surprise on this forecast, but we've got a more complete look at Central Oregon weather coming up in just a few minutes. 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Your journey starts here. Working on some stuff for the Dave Clemens Experience this morning. The most ridiculous Lifetime movie titles. And there's some doozies in this thing. Also later, I've got some more tickets to give away for Rod DeGeorge's Guitar Gods Review. We'll also announce this week's Free Food Friday winner. That happens about 7:05. Then about an hour after that, we do the Free Food Friday winner. So golf at 7:05, food at 8:05. We'll do Wheel of Birthdays later, Pet of the Week, birthday shout-outs, Clemens Report, random facts, all that stuff. It's all coming up on the Dave Clemens Experience. As you know, we like to start the day with the moment of inspiration. 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Today's moment of inspiration comes from Dr. Jordan B. Peterson. He said, part of perfect is improving. Which pretty

0: means even if you're perfect, you got to keep getting better. So therefore, you're not perfect, because part of perfect is improving. That's today's moment of inspiration. 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About 57 degrees and clear skies with a little bit of smoke and bend.
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0: Hey, they're gearing up for Leadership Crook County, so I'll tell you more about that in just a few minutes. Also, we'll check in with Bill Baker, find out what's trending. We'll do today's random facts. But right now, Central Oregon weather and Eddie Money. High today is going to be 94, kind of breezy. Areas of smoke today and tonight. Mostly clear skies tonight besides that smoke. Low tonight, 57, then 86 and sunny tomorrow.

0: Wilson Phillips, hold on. Rock and Roll's Greatest Hits, 105.7 KQAK. Good morning. Dave Clements here, looking for a high today of 94. Sunny skies, could be a little breezy this afternoon. Some areas of smoke, of course, because those fires are still going on. We've got more weather for you right now at mycentraloregon.com. Up next, we're checking with Bill Baker, find out what's trending. Today's random facts are coming up. Crayola crayons in the random facts today and in the Clements Report. So you need to hear both, right? 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
5: 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More than 400 people attended a community meeting at Sisters High School last night for the Akawa Butte Fire burning north of Sisters. Evacuation areas continue to be updated at Deschutes.org/emergency. Yesterday, firefighters responded to more than 25 new wildfire reports across Central Oregon. 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In other news, once considered the wave of the future, AI data centers have suddenly fallen out of favor with some of their former supporters. A coalition of data center stakeholders running ads meant to ease concerns about the threat to Texas natural resources. And again, we have another red flag warning kicking in this afternoon in Central Oregon through tomorrow night, along with air quality alerts. Our highs reaching the lower 90s this afternoon. We'll be in the upper 80s tomorrow. For the latest fire info, head to mycentraloregon.com. I'm Bill Baker. 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
0: Thanks, Bill. Time now for today's random facts. This is where we all get just a little bit smarter, which I don't know about you, but I need that. Today's random facts, we find out the Crayola crayon color peach was called flesh until 1962, when they felt it was racist to consider that the flesh color was just one color. They also changed Indian red to chestnut in 1999. More on that in today's Clemens Report, which is just around the corner. Says here you're more likely to get hurt at work on a Monday than any other day of the week. Fridays have the fewest injuries, so yeah, this is the day we take chances. And horses can't vomit. I didn't know that. Horses can't throw up. Neither can many rodents, including rats. Yeah, they can't puke. And there you go. That's today's random facts. I'm Dave Clemens. We got the Dave Clemens Report coming up. I guess just the Clemens Report. We don't need to put my first name on everything. Clemens Report just around the corner. Toto right now with Africa on Rock and Roll's Greatest Hits, 105.7 KQAK.

0: Cyndi Lauper, Girls Just Want to Have Fun. Rock and Roll's Greatest Hits, 105.7 KQAK. Good morning, Dave Clemens here. Looking for a high today of about 94, a little breezy. Sunny skies with some areas of smoke. That's why the smoke is messing with me. Is it messing with you at all? Just a little bit of congestion. My eyes were burning the other day. But you got to protect yourself from this smoke stuff. It'll sneak up on you. So please. I've got a little catio outside for the cats to play on because I don't let them run around the neighborhood. So I set up this thing where they can go in and out of this thing. And I left the darn thing open last night. And a little bit smoky in the house. But worse yet, the cat slept outside in the smoke. So I'm a bad cat dad. Super bad cat dad. So I got to make sure I don't do that again. Don't let the pets out there too much when it's real smoky. Oh, is that annoying, the radio guy clearing his throat all the time? I'll try not to do that a whole bunch. Let's see. Let's go ahead and get to the Clemens Report. It is time for the Clemens Report on Rock and Roll's Greatest Hits, 105.7 KQAK. 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And this is the rough draft of the Clemens Report for Friday, July 24th, 2026. A lot of birthdays today. Mara Wilson, that's the little girl in Mrs. Doubtfire and Matilda. That little girl is 39 now. Anna Paquin is 44. Jennifer Lopez is 57. We got Linda Carter. She's 75. Michael Richards, that was, Kramer on Seinfeld. That guy's 77 today. Robert Hayes from Airplane, he's 79. And then Chris Sarandon, we'll go with that for our golden oldie. He's 84 today. He was Prince Humperdinck in The Princess Bride, Jack Skellington in A Nightmare Before Christmas, and Vampire Jerry Dandridge in the original 1985 version of Fright Night. I guess he's Susan Sarandon's ex-husband. And he is 84 today, our golden oldie. Experts say 5 cups of coffee a day may decrease heart disease risk. It also keeps you awake during AA meetings. But that's what I heard. That's what I heard. Brad Pitt and Angelina Jolie's daughter dropped Pitt from her last name. If I was Brad Pitt's kid, I'd legally change my name to I'm Brad Pitt's kid. Australian researchers are creating national sperm banks for koalas. Sounds like they're really concerned about what's happening to those animals down under. Down under? Yeah, okay. In today's random facts, we found out that Crayola crayon color peach was changed to flesh, or was changed from flesh back in 1962. Sorry, I didn't proofread this thing before I started reading it. They still haven't done anything about ED blue, pill blue. See, I keep messing this up. Forget it. I'm out of here. No more Clemens Report. Okay, one last thing. Temperatures of Phoenix, super hot down there. They say 118 degrees this week. Of course, when it comes to hell on earth, it's still nothing compared to this darn road construction in Central Oregon. And that's the Clemens Report for Friday, July 24th, 2026. We'll try again in an hour. Hopefully, I'll do better. Rock and roll's greatest hits,
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4: 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Areas of smoke today and tonight. Sunny today, mostly clear tonight. High today will be 94, low tonight 57. Could be breezy this afternoon.

0: That's Adele with Rolling in the Deep. Rock and Roll's Greatest Hits, 105.7 KQAK. Good morning, Dave Clemens with you. And if you're in the market for furniture, you might want to get over to M. Jacobs this weekend. Sale going on. 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M. Jacobs Fine Furniture next to Hobby Lobby and across from the Bend River Promenade. So check out M. Jacobs if you're in the market for furniture this weekend. As promised, I now have for you some of the most ridiculous Lifetime movie titles. Some of them are pretty ridiculous. There's one here called Stalked by My Doctor. Well, that sounds like a good movie. Sexting in Suburbia, movie from 2012. Oh, I'm tuning in for that one. In 2013, they had a movie called Restless Virgins. This doesn't sound like a Lifetime movie. This sounds like, something else. Psycho Storm Chaser from 2021. Oh, I like this one. I'd tune in for this just on the title. Newlywed and Dead. In 1996, they did a movie. And then they remade it in 2016. It was called Mother, May I Sleep with Danger? Pretty sure mom's going to say no on that one. She might say yeah to this one, though. 2014 on Lifetime, there's a movie called Killing Daddy. Holy smokes, that's awful. And another ridiculous Lifetime movie title from 2007, I Me Wed. They're like, we got to name this thing. All right, I'm going to have my four-year-old name it. I Me Wed. Sounds like a great movie. Up next, we're going to check in with Bill Baker, find out what's trending this morning. And, of course, I've got more of Rock and Roll's Greatest Hits coming up. 105.7 KQAK. 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
0: Well, let's check in with Bill Baker. 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
8: Good morning. More than 400 people attended a community meeting at Sisters High School last night for the Akawa Butte fire burning north of Sisters. Evacuation areas continue to be updated at deschutes.org/emergency. Yesterday, firefighters responded to more than 25 new wildfire reports across Central Oregon. Many of those new fires kept to under an acre. All 11 people aboard a float plane survived after it crashed in the San Juan Islands yesterday. Several people were hurt, with one person in critical condition. The plane and passengers were heading to Roach Harbor. It's not clear what caused the crash. And lawmakers are sounding the alarm and calling for a so-called kill switch that would allow federal authorities to stop artificial intelligence. OpenAI says two of its advanced models went rogue, breaking out of a security test last week, accessed the internet, and then hacked into the system of another company. A red flag warning for Central Oregon this afternoon through tomorrow. More news at MyCentralOregon.com. I'm Bill Baker. 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

0: All right, here we go. Got the police lined up. 7 o'clock. Good morning. 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
0: All right, today is Free Golf Friday. 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

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Good morning. Welcome to the Dave Clemens Experience. I'm Dave, Carl, the one-eyed producer there, pushing the buttons for us this morning. It's Free Golf Friday, so I'll announce the winner for free golf in just a moment. You sign up for that at KQAK.com each week. But first, it's time to find out what today is, starting with the birthdays, of course. Birthdays today include Mara Wilson. That's the little girl in Mrs. Doubtfire. She's also Matilda. 39 today. Can you believe that? Anna Paquin's 44. Jennifer Lopez is 57. Linda Carter, Wonder Woman, 75. Michael Richards, that was Kramer on Seinfeld. He's 77 today. Robert Hayes, that's Ted Stryker in Airplane. Remember that guy? He's 79. But our golden oldie today is Chris Sarandon. He turns 84 today. He was Susan Sarandon's husband at one point. He played Prince Humperdinck in the Princess Bride, Jack Skellington in A Nightmare Before Christmas, and he was a vampire in the original 1985 version of Fright Night. He's our golden oldie at 85 years old. All right, jumping into Facebook here. If you're one of my close personal friends on Facebook, when your birthday shows up, I'll give you a shout out. I was having some problems with this yesterday. I think I got it figured out. Today's birthdays include Pat Henkel, Beth Peer, Stephen Whitney,

0: Joanna Cooley, Rhonda Coleman, Josh Malm, Mahalia Browers, Tina Parnell, Andrea Medeiros, and Heidi Vittisil. If you know any of these people, let them know you heard about their birthday while you're listening to the Dave Clemens Experience on Rock and Roll's Greatest Hits, 105.7 KQAK. Quickly, we'll go over what today is, and then I've got your free Golf Friday winner. Today is International Self-Care Day. 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National Cousins Day. Amelia Earhart Day. It's Pioneer Day. This is a holiday in Utah where they celebrate the arrival of early Mormon pioneers in the Salt Lake Valley. It's National Tequila Day. National Drive-Through Day. National Day of Motoring. Quads, motorcycles. Hey, does that include motorboating? And a National Thermal Engineer Day today. Now you know. That is what today is. 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

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They'd love to talk to you. High today is going to be 94, kind of breezy this afternoon. Sunny skies with some areas of smoke. Low tonight will be about 57, mostly clear tomorrow with a high of 86.

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0: Donna Summer with Bad Girls. Rock and Roll's greatest hits, 105.7 KQAK. Good morning, Dave Clemens here. High today is going to be about 94, kind of breezy. Sunny skies expected, but areas of smoke expected today as well. Up next, we'll check in with Bill Baker, find out what's trending this morning. 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
2: Good morning. More than 400 people attended a community meeting at Sisters High School last night for the Akawa Butte Fire burning north of Sisters. Evacuation areas continue to be updated at deschutes.org/emergency. Firefighters continue structure protection as additional resources are brought in for the Brewer and Box Spring fires. A community meeting planned for 6 tonight at Cary Foster Hall in Prineville. All 11 people aboard a float plane survived after it crashed in the San Juan Islands off the Washington coast. Several people were hurt, with one person in critical condition. The plane and passengers were heading to Roach Harbor. It's not clear what caused the crash. We have a red flag warning in effect this afternoon through tomorrow in Central Oregon. Officials urging drivers to prepare for any trips they take this weekend by staying informed and planning ahead. Area fires can cause reduced visibility and worsening air quality. 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I'm Bill Baker. 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
3: 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Today's moment of inspiration. Sorry, in 1 hour I'll be doing the random facts. I'm so confused today. It's Friday, thank goodness. Okay, back to the moment of inspiration. Dr. Jordan B. Peterson said, part of perfect is improving. That means there's never actually a perfect, right? If you have to always be improving. So you think you're perfect? Well, you got to keep improving to be perfect, and therefore you're not perfect. And oh man, this could make your head hurt, but keep improving. And that's your moment of inspiration. Climate Report coming up. Rock and Roll's Greatest Hits, 105.7 KQAK. In the meantime, here's Naked Eyes.

0: Billy Joel with Big Shot on Rock and Roll's Greatest Hits, 105.7 KQAK. Good morning. This is the Dave Clemens Experience. I'm Dave Clemens. We're looking for a high today of about 94. Sunny skies, and then a little cooler for the weekend. We'll tell you more about that in just a little bit. Carl, the one-eyed producer here, pushing the buttons for me once again. And the Dave Clemens Experience is brought to you by Beaver Coach Sales, your local RV service center, servicing all types of RVs, towable, B-van, and motorhomes. Beaver Coach Sales at the intersection of Boyd Acres Road and Brinson Boulevard. And it's now time for the Clemens Report. For Friday, July 24th, 2026, version 2. You know, the U.S. has collected more than $13 billion from Venezuelan oil sales since seizing control of the country's exports back in January. And lawmakers from both parties are now pressing the administration to explain where the money went. Yeah, $13 billion. I want that. You realize if you divide $13 billion by about 300 million U.S. citizens, they could give us each 43 bucks right now. Ooh, what are you going to do with your $43? I do want to know where the money is. I hate how we're always having that problem. Doesn't matter what administration it is either. You can't go, it was a Republican thing or a Democrat thing. It's our government. Well, what the heck's going on over there? Experts say 5 cups of coffee a day may decrease heart risk. Yeah, it also keeps you awake during AA meetings. That's what I heard. New Jersey was hit by a bunch of tornadoes. Yeah, the winds were so strong that people as far away as Pennsylvania were finding pinky rings all over the place. Australian researchers are creating a national sperm bank for koalas. The hardest part of getting male koalas to donate sperm is teaching them how to hold a magazine in one paw and a cup in the other. Here's a visual I didn't need this morning. I'm sorry. In today's random facts, we found out that the Crayola crayon color peach was changed from flesh back in 1962. However, they still haven't done anything about baby poop green. And temperatures in Phoenix may hit 118 degrees this week. But you know, when it comes to hell on earth, it's still nothing compared to this darn road construction. And that's the Clemens Report for Friday, July 24th, 2026. 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
8: 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Areas of smoke today and tonight. Otherwise, sunny skies today with a high of 94 and kind of breezy. Mostly clear tonight with a low of 57. Tomorrow, cooler, sunny with a high of 86. And that's what Sunday's looking like, too.

0: Wham! And Careless Whisper. Rock and Roll's greatest hits, 105.7 KQAK. Good morning. Dave Clemens with you. Looking for a high today of 94. Should be a little cooler this weekend, about 10 degrees cooler, they say. So we're looking forward to that. Areas of smoke, though, so protect your lungs. And we've been talking a little bit about this list of movie names from Lifetime. The most ridiculous Lifetime movie titles ever. Check these out. They're pretty bad. In 2004, they released a movie called I Do, But I Don't. 2019, Identity Theft of a Cheerleader. 2006, Honeymoon with Mom. Now that just sounds messed up. 2017, From Straight A's to XXX. I might have known her. 2017, Drink, Slay, Love. What? In 2005, they had a movie called Cyber Seduction, His Secret Life. These are the most ridiculous Lifetime movie titles. From 2000, there was a movie called Another Woman's Husband. I mean, that just sounds like a Lifetime movie right there. Maybe my favorite is from 2004, though. On Lifetime, a movie called Baby for Sale. Well, that's awful. I mean, if you break some of these down and actually think about what the title means, they're absolutely awful. But people love them, those Lifetime movies. Up next, we're going to check in with Bill Baker. We're going to find out what's trending this morning. He has that for us. And of course, I've got more of Rock and Roll's greatest hits coming up. You know, you could spend less time and money running around and more time basking in the sun with food, cold beverages, and barbecue supplies. 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
7: 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Firefighters continue structure protection as additional resources are brought in for the Brewer and Box Spring fires. A community meeting planned for 6 tonight at Carrie Foster Hall in Prineville. All 11 people aboard a float plane survived after it crashed in the San Juan Islands off the Washington coast. Several people were hurt, with one person in critical condition. The plane and passengers were heading to Roach Harbor. It's not clear what caused the crash. We have a red flag warning in effect this afternoon through tomorrow in Central Oregon. Officials urging drivers to prepare for any trips they take this weekend by staying informed and planning ahead. 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I'm Bill Baker. 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

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Good morning. 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Got a look at Central Oregon weather coming up in just a moment. More music on the way as well. But you know, it's Free Golf Friday. And last hour, we gave away

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0: Central Oregon weather. Jefferson County Fair and Rodeo is going on. We'll talk about that in just a moment, where you can get more information. You should probably just go check it out in Madras. Also coming up, the Wheel of Birthdays, Bill Baker with What's Trending, and Random Facts. As far as weather goes, sunny today with a little bit of smoke. High will be about 94, kind of breezy. Areas of smoke tonight, mostly clear with a low of 57 and 86 for the high tomorrow.

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0: Geez, Carl, 2 5-minute songs put us a little bit behind here. Well, we got to check in with Bill Baker. We got that. We've got random facts coming up as well. Good morning. Welcome to the Dave Clemens Experience. I'm Dave Clemens, the responsible one. And then we've got Carl, the one-eyed producer over there, pushing the buttons for us this morning and playing extra long songs to make me late for the Wheel of Birthdays. Well, that's okay. We're going to spend the Wheel of Birthdays here in just a moment. Jefferson County Fair and Rodeo goes through Saturday. It's at the Jefferson County Event Complex in Madras. And as always, admission is free. More details online, jcfair.fun. 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All right, let's go ahead and spin the Wheel of Birthdays. We spin the Wheel of Birthdays every day at about this time. If it lands on your birthday and you're the first caller with that birthday, you win an 8-inch Bundt cake from Nothing Bundt Cakes. 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In Bend, and we've landed on June 25th. So if you're born on June 25th, be my first caller born on June 25th. 541-318-KQAK. That's 318-5725 if you were born on June 25th.
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6: Good morning. More than 400 people attended a community meeting at Sisters High School last night for the Akawa Butte Fire burning north of Sisters. Evacuation areas continue to be updated at Deschutes.org/emergency. Yesterday, firefighters responded to more than 25 new wildfire reports across Central Oregon. Many of those new fires kept to under an acre. 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In other news, once considered the wave of the future, AI data centers have suddenly fallen out of favor with some of their former supporters. A coalition of data center stakeholders running ads meant to ease concerns about the threat to Texas natural resources. And again, we have another red flag warning kicking in this afternoon in Central Oregon through tomorrow night, along with air quality alerts. Our highs reaching the lower 90s this afternoon. We'll be in the upper 80s tomorrow. For the latest fire info, head to MyCentralOregon.com. I'm Bill Baker. 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
0: All right, thanks, Bill. It is time for today's Random Facts, where we find out that horses can't throw up. No, they don't vomit. A lot of rodents can't either, including rats. But you just might want to know that. Hey, you know, you're more likely to get hurt at work on a Monday than any other day of the week. Fridays have the fewest injuries. So that's good news for today. And the Crayola crayon color peach, that was called flesh until 1962. They felt it was racist to consider that the flesh color. So they changed it. They changed Indian red to chestnut in 1999. That's it. That's today's Random Facts. We got the final Clemens Report just around the corner. That's coming up on Rock and Roll's Greatest Hits, 105.7 KQAK. Right now it's Bon Jovi, Wanted Dead or Alive.

0: Bon Jovi, Wanted Dead or Alive. 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Got a look at Central Oregon weather coming up in just a moment. More music on the way, too. But first, we got to do our final version of the Clemens Report. For Friday, July 24th, 2026, a bunch of birthdays today. Mara Wilson turns 39 today. That's the little girl in Mrs. Doubtfire, and she also played Matilda. Yeah, she's 39. Anna Paquin is 44. Jennifer Lopez is 57. Linda Carter, Wonder Woman, 75 today. Michael Richards, that was Kramer on Seinfeld, 77 today. Robert Hayes, he was Ted Stryker in Airplane, 79 today. And then our golden oldie today is Chris Sarandon. He's Susan Sarandon's ex-husband. He played Prince Humperdinck in The Princess Bride. He was Jack Skellington in A Nightmare Before Christmas. He's a vampire in the original 1985 version of Fright Night. Yeah, it's his birthday today. 84. Experts say that 5 cups of coffee a day may decrease heart disease risk. Yeah, it also keeps you awake during AA meetings. I mean, so I've heard. Brad Pitt and Angelina Jolie's daughter dropped Pitt from her name. Man, if I was Brad Pitt's kid, I'd legally change my name to I'm Brad Pitt's kid. New Jersey was hit by a bunch of tornadoes. The winds were so strong that people as far away as Pennsylvania were finding pinky rings all over the place. Australian researchers are creating a national sperm bank for koalas. Sounds like they're really concerned about what's happening to those animals down under. Down under, get it? Okay. I guess the hardest part of this whole thing is getting male koalas to donate sperm. The hardest part to get them to donate sperm is teaching them to hold a magazine in one paw and a cup in the other. Koalas aren't that smart. In today's random facts, we found out that the Crayola crayon color peach was changed from flesh back in 1962. But they still haven't changed the label on the blue crayon that identifies as pink. So are they really that progressive? No, not at all. And temperatures in Phoenix may hit 118 degrees this week. But when it comes to hell on earth, it's still nothing compared to this darn road construction in Bend, Oregon. And that's the Clemens Report for Friday, July 24th, 2026. Rock and roll's greatest hits.
1: 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And you guys have a pretty diverse group of vehicles in there right now.
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1: And then trucks. I want to talk about trucks. Trucks are interesting for a couple of reasons. Obviously, they're very useful, but they're also great for your social life, because every friend you have that is going to move will be calling you if you own a truck.
2: That's right. 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We got 4 different F-150s here, all in different price points. But yeah, we got any job you'd need with the truck, we got the truck for it.
1: And you guys also have just fun stuff, too. Don't you have a sports car or two over there right now?
2: You know, if you guys want to come down and check out our showroom, we got like 6 cars in here right now, but one of those is a 2025 Corvette Z06 with only 800 miles on it.
1: What are your hours over there?
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0: All right, coming up, more of those ridiculous Lifetime movie titles. As far as weather goes, areas of smoke today and tonight. Sunny today with a high of 94 and kind of breezy. Mostly clear tonight with a low of 57. And then tomorrow night is warm. Sunny, but that high is going to be about 86. That's nice. Sunny at 86 on Sunday as well. 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

0: 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Rock and Roll's Greatest Hits, 105.7 KQAK. Good morning. Dave Clemens here with more titles of movies that are just bad titles of movies from Lifetime. The most ridiculous Lifetime movie titles include Another Woman's Husband, Baby for Sale, Cyber Seduction, His Secret Life, Drink, Slay, Love, From Straight A's to XXX, Honeymoon with Mom, Identify Theft, Identity Theft of a Cheerleader, and I Do, But I Don't. Those are just some of the most ridiculous Lifetime movie titles. Killing Daddy from 2014. Oh, I got to see that one. That sounds great. Newlywed and Dead. I don't know, man. But yeah, those are some of the ridiculous Lifetime movie titles. Up next, we'll check in with Bill Baker, find out what's trending this morning. And I've got more of Rock and Roll's Greatest Hits coming up.
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1: Good morning. More than 400 people attended a community meeting at Sisters High School last night for the Akawa Butte Fire burning north of Sisters. The evacuation areas continue to be updated at Deschutes.org/emergency. Firefighters continue structure protection as additional resources are brought in for the Brewer and Box Spring fires. A community meeting planned for 6 tonight at Cary Foster Hall in Prineville. All 11 people aboard a float plane survived after it crashed in the San Juan Islands off the Washington coast. Several people were hurt, with one person in critical condition. The plane and passengers were heading to Roach Harbor. It's not clear what caused the crash. We have a red flag warning in effect this afternoon through tomorrow in Central Oregon. Officials urging drivers to prepare for any trips they take this weekend by staying informed and planning ahead. Area fires can cause reduced visibility and worsening air quality. Road conditions are updated at tripcheck.com or by calling 511. I'm Bill Baker. 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

0: Sticks with Renegade. Cyndi Lauper before that. Rock and Roll's Greatest Hits, 105.7 KQAK. Good morning, Dave Clemens with you. Looking for a high today, about 94. Kind of breezy today. Sunny skies expected. Even though we will see some areas of smoke. 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And it's time now for just a little bit of sports news. The Dodgers visited the White House yesterday to commemorate last year's World Series win, and they honored President Trump with a custom 47 jersey. Two players on Spain's World Cup team were gifted their weight in tomatoes as part of a hometown tradition. And the Mariners, A's, and Giants did not lose yesterday because none of them played. But they all have games today, so we'll see what happens. And that's just a little bit of sports news. Central Oregon weather and John Mellencamp coming up.
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2: 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As far as weather goes, a little smoky today, otherwise sunny with a high of 94, low tonight 57, sunny and 86 tomorrow.

Tony Basil with Mickey. Rock and Roll's Greatest Hits, 105.7 KQAK. Good morning. This is the Dave Clemens Experience. I'm Dave, Carl, the one-eyed producer here, and it's time now to go over today's questions. We ask three questions every morning on Facebook and Instagram. Find me, Dave Clemens, on social media. Become one of my close personal friends. Answer the questions. Today, I want a ridiculous movie title. Real or fake, doesn't matter, but you got to tell us which one it is. If it's something you made up, I want to know. You're so creative. If it's one you actually saw, I want to know. Why is there a movie like that? Number two, what are you trying to improve on? This came up because today's moment of inspiration was from Dr. Jordan B. Peterson. He said, part of perfect is improving. So what are you working on right now? And then finally, today is National Cousins Day. So I thought, hey, you can give a shout out to a cousin. Or in Prineville, your spouse. I'm just kidding. But yeah, that's today's questions if you want to check them out online. I've got more of Rock and Roll's Greatest

0: It's coming up on 105.7 KQAK. After we check in with Bill Baker, which is next.
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0: All right, Pen of the Week coming up in just a little bit. Right now, Bill Baker has what's trending for us this morning.
10: Good morning. More than 400 people attended a community meeting at Sisters High School last night for the Akawa Butte Fire burning north of Sisters. Evacuation areas continue to be updated at Deschutes.org/emergency. Firefighters continue structure protection as additional resources are brought in for the Brewer and Box Spring fires. A community meeting planned for 6 tonight at Cary Foster Hall in Prineville. All 11 people aboard a float plane survived after it crashed in the San Juan Islands off the Washington coast. Several people were hurt, with one person in critical condition. The plane and passengers were heading to Roach Harbor. It's not clear what caused the crash. We have a red flag warning in effect this afternoon through tomorrow in Central Oregon. Officials urging drivers to prepare for any trips they take this weekend by staying informed and planning ahead. Area fires can cause reduced visibility and worsening air quality. 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I'm Bill Baker. 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

0: 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K-Q-A-K. Hey, it's time now for the Pet of the Week. We've got Becca Austin here from the Humane Society of Central Oregon. And what do we got this week?
1: Hi, Dave. Today we have Angel. She's our Pet of the Week.
0: I'm sorry, I dove right in. I should have said, hi, how are you this morning?
1: I'm well. It's Friday.
0: I know, right? Yes, thank goodness, too. It's going to be kind of warm today, but then they're saying a little bit cooler tomorrow.
1: Oh,
0: so
1: thank
0: I feel
1: goodness.
0: Like the weekend's going to be mid-80s and really good if we can get past the smoke.
1: As long as we can get past the smoke and breathe.
0: Yeah. Remember, if there's a lot of smoke, don't take your pets outside.
1: No, that's not healthy for the pets or for you.
0: Right, exactly. So remember, treat your pets like you would like a family member.
1: Exactly. Right? They are part of our family.
0: Yeah. No hot sidewalks, no smoke.
1: No, thank you.
0: Yeah, exactly. Okay, now let's get to Angel.
1: Yeah, so Angel has been with us for a while. She's actually, I want to say, our current longest length of stay animal at the moment. She is a 4-year-old mixed breed dog, but she's pretty special.
0: Okay, what makes her special? I mean, besides the fact that she's a dog.
1: Well, she's also called Angel, so that's cute. But her story started with an unusual circumstance. She was found by one of our animal control officers, unresponsive in a ditch.
0: Oh, no.
1: Yeah, in the middle of the night, and she was transferred to VRCCO. They were able to stabilize her, and since then, she's been at HSCO for continued care.
0: All right, and what's her life like now?
1: Yeah, she's been with us for a while, and we've seen her grow so much during that time. She is able to go on walks and navigate the shelter, even though she's blind and deaf. She is able to go outside and play with toys, and she does this thing that's very cute. When she notices someone is around that is a friend, she kind of perks her nose up and sniffs the air and then starts to wiggle. So she can't see folks, but she can smell them.
0: Right. Their noses are so much more powerful than ours.
1: They are, and especially Angel, as a dog who has had to adapt, you know, because she cannot see, she's not seeing. We don't think that she has very good hearing, so she has to find other ways to navigate the world.
0: All right. So what kind of person are we looking for to adopt Angel?
1: For Angel, we want someone who maybe has experience with blind and deaf dogs or is willing to do the research. So, like I've shared, she's able to live a typical life, but she needs routine. She needs consistency. She doesn't want someone who's going to randomly rearrange their home at 3 a.m. because then she might bump into stuff, and that's never fun.
0: Right. Okay. You got pictures of her up online?
1: We do. We have her profile on hsco.org.
0: Okay, cool. Well, Becca, thanks for coming in, and hopefully we find Angel a home. She's been there too long.
1: She has, and I think she's going to make a wonderful companion. You know, she takes a minute to get to know you just because she's not seeing or hearing, but once she identifies a friend, she gets the cutest little wiggles and will make a great family member.
0: All right, hsco.org. You'll also find the Humane Society of Central Oregon on social media, Facebook, Instagram, all that. Becca, thanks for coming in.
1: Thanks for having me.
0: Oh, and one more thing. You mentioned that her adoption fees are actually sponsored.
1: Yes, so someone, a generous person in our community, decided to sponsor Angel's adoption so that way someone can more easily say yes and put those funds towards her care.
0: Oh, that's awesome. We've got Prince coming up next. 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

0: Bryan Adams with the Summer of 69. Rock and Roll's Greatest Hits, 105.7 KQAK. Good morning, Dave Clemens here. You've been listening to the Dave Clemens Experience. They kicked me out of here now, but I should be back again with you on Monday from 6 to 10 for the Dave Clemens Experience. Already working on some stuff, things we should ban on airplanes. Also, the worst TV shows of all time, The Weekend Report. I don't know if there'll be anything interesting in that. It's the most boring 90 seconds in radio. But I don't know why. Hey, come listen to something really boring Monday morning, along with some other stuff. Moment of inspiration, random facts, Clemens Report, Wheel of Birthdays, all that stuff. In the meantime, we are looking for areas of smoke today and tonight. Sunny today with a high of 94, low tonight about 57. Could be a little breezy this afternoon, and it's going to be a little cooler for the weekend. Up next, we're going to check in with Bill Baker, find out what's trending this morning. And then we hand things off to Sergio. He comes on at 10 o'clock. And we've got more of Rock and Roll's Greatest Hits coming up at 105.7 KQAK. I hope you have an amazing weekend. 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
8: 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More than 400 people attended a community meeting at Sisters High School last night for the Akawa Butte Fire burning north of Sisters. Evacuation areas continue to be updated at Deschutes.org/emergency. Yesterday, firefighters responded to more than 25 new wildfire reports across Central Oregon. 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In other news, once considered the wave of the future, AI data centers have suddenly fallen out of favor with some of their former supporters. A coalition of data center stakeholders running ads meant to ease concerns about the threat to Texas natural resources. And again, we have another red flag warning kicking in this afternoon in Central Oregon through tomorrow night, along with air quality alerts. Our highs reaching the lower 90s this afternoon. We'll be in the upper 80s tomorrow. For the latest fire info, head to MyCentralOregon.com. I'm Bill Baker. 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

0: Danger Zone on Rock and Roll's Greatest Hits, 105.7 KQAK. Good afternoon. We have finally made it to the weekend. It is Friday, the 24th of July, and I am here with you, hanging all the way till 3 o'clock. I have details on a couple happenings going on around the area this weekend. If you want to catch a movie, I'll let you know what's going to be playing. And we have some giveaways next week. I'll tell you about that in a little bit, too. Keep it here. It is Rock and Roll's Greatest Hits, 105.7 KQAK.
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2: Central Oregon weather.
3: We're going to have some sunshine today. High of 93 degrees, 54 at night. Tomorrow, sunshine, a little breezy, and a high of 89 degrees, 49 at night. And on Sunday, we're going to have some clouds in the sky, but mostly sunny with a high of 86 degrees. 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

0: Bill Collins, Rock and Roll's Greatest Hits, 105.7 KQAK. Sergio, hanging with you. The weekend's here. What do you got planned? The parts I ordered for my Endless project showed up, so I'll be working on my truck at some point this weekend. I got to sleep in, and who knows, depending on how the weather is, which it's hot, I'll probably end up trying to go to some sort of body of water at least for 2 seconds. But if you are trying to get out and do something, keep that radio here. I do have details about some happenings in the next hour. It is Rock and Roll's Greatest Hits, 105.7 KQAK.
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6: Central Oregon weather.
7: It's going to be sunny today with a high of 93 degrees, 54 at night. Tomorrow, we're going to have some sunshine, a little breezy with a high of 89, 49 at night. Sunday, mostly sunny with a high of 86 and 49 degrees in the evening. I'm Sergio. For more news and weather, go to MyCentralOregon.com and make it your homepage today.

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1: 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I would have gone with cow manure and domestic violence, but you do you, Luke.
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0: AC/DC, Rock and Roll's Greatest Hits, 105.7 KQAK. 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
7: Central Oregon weather.
6: It's going to be sunny today with a high of 93 degrees, 54 at night. Tomorrow, sunshine, a little breezy, a high of 89 degrees, 49 in the evening. And on Sunday, sunshine, a few clouds, and a high of 86 degrees, 49 at night. And I am Sergio. 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

0: The Summertime on Rock and Roll's Greatest Hits, 105.7 KQAK. 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

0: Billy Idol, Rock and Roll's Greatest Hits, 105.7 KQAK. And the weekend's here. And the weather's going to be great. I just want to remind you to stay hydrated. And if the smoke level gets a little too high, stay inside for a little bit. Or wear one of those smoke masks. Or just be careful. Don't be out there for too long. I know there's yard work that needs to be done and plenty of other things. So just be safe out there. And don't get sunburned, too. Because melanoma is still very much a thing, even though there might be smoke in the air. Let's get back to more of Rock and Roll's Greatest Hits. 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
7: Central Oregon weather.
8: It's going to be sunny today with a high of 93 degrees, 54 at night, and tomorrow sunshine, a little breezy and a high of 89, 49 in the evening. And on Sunday, mostly sunny with a high of 86 degrees. I'm Sergio. For more news and weather, go to mycentraloregon.com.

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0: 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Rock and Roll's Greatest Hits, 105.7 KQAK. If you're trying to catch a movie this weekend, I recommend you reserve your seat ahead of time. It'll make it way easier. And if you're wondering what's playing, you could see The Odyssey, Toy Story 5, the live-action version of Moana, Minions and Monsters, Hadestown the Musical, also The Invite, Young Washington, Obsession, Motor City, and Her Private Hell. Backrooms Everything Must Go edition is in theaters, as well as Reading Lolita in Tehran. 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
5: Central Oregon weather.
0: It's going to be cooling down to 55 degrees tonight. Tomorrow, sunshine, a little breezy, with a high of 87, 49 at night. And on Sunday, mostly sunny with a high of 86, 49 in the evening. And on Monday, more sunshine, with a high of 87. 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

The civil authorities have issued a civil emergency message for Crook OR, beginning at 12:33 p.m. and ending at 1:33 p.m. Level 3, go now, evacuate immediately from south on McKay Creek Road to the Green Mountain Trail System.

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0: Late Freak on Rock and Roll's Greatest Hits, 105.7 KQAK. And my favorite genre of music is hip-hop and rap. And I don't know. It's funny to me how people want to critique older people for listening to hip-hop. And it's one of those weird genres where it's a young genre, quote-unquote, but there's a lot of older people that listen to it. And it comes in different waves. And it's just really interesting to me how people want to critique what is defined as hip-hop and rap nowadays. And I get it. I grew up on stuff in the 90s, early 2000s, is probably like the best era to me. The 90s too. And I never liked any of the 80s stuff. The clap your hands, everybody. Rah! I was never a fan of that. There's a handful of artists from that era that I liked, but yeah, it comes and goes. And it's just really interesting how hip-hop and rap has that weird demo where, like, kids either don't like it or do like it. And then you got your different, like, age ranges of what people prefer. And I'll be honest with you, I don't see that with any other genre. But then again, I do venture into other genres, but not that deep. So I say all that to say this. You love music, whatever genre it may be. But I guarantee you that whatever you were having a good time in or whatever provided that proper soundtrack is probably why you like it that much more. Let's get back to more Rock and Roll's Greatest Hits. It's 105.7 KQAK.
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1: Central Oregon weather.
2: It's going to be cooling down to 55 degrees tonight. Tomorrow, we're going to have some sunshine. A little breezy with a high of 87. 49 at night. And on Sunday, it's going to be mostly sunny with a high of 86 degrees. 49 in the evening, and on Monday, more sunshine with a high of 87. I'm Sergio. For more news and weather, go to mycentraloregon.com and make it your homepage today.

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The civil authorities have issued a civil emergency message for Crook OR, beginning at 1:08 p.m. and ending at 2:08 p.m. Level 2, be said to evacuate from Harvey Gap East to Mill Creek and Mill Creek South to FS Road 3370.

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0: It's going to be cooling down to 55 degrees tonight. Tomorrow, sunshine, a little breezy, a high of 87. 49 in the evening, and on Sunday, mostly sunny with a high of 86 degrees. 49 at night. And on Monday, it's going to be sunny with a high of 87. I'm Sergio. 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

0: 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Rock and Roll's Greatest Hits, 105.7 KQAK. Made it out to Munch Music yesterday. It was a good time. Queen. A lot of Queen music. And make sure to check out next week's lineup. Larry and his Flats, good time. They're all good people over there. And yeah, it's something to do every Thursday. I believe it starts at 5. It's live music. And they have plenty of food carts and bounce houses and things. And it's a good time for the whole family. I recommend hitting up at least one. I believe there's two more left, so get out there, enjoy what Central Oregon has to offer. And if you can't get food from the expensive food trucks, sit down and enjoy the music. Treat it like a picnic, if you will. Bring some pocket tots and some spaghetti in a Ziploc bag. I hear that's a thing. Let's get back to more of Rock and Roll's Greatest Hits. 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
4: Central Oregon weather. It's going to be cooling down to 55 degrees tonight. Tomorrow, sunshine, a little breezy, and a high of 87, 49 in the evening. And on Sunday, it's going to be mostly sunny with a high of 86, 49 at night. And on Monday, more sunshine with a high of 87. I'm Sergio. For more news and weather, go to MyCentralOregon.com and make it your home page today.

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1: It's going to be cooling down to 55 degrees tonight. Tomorrow, sunshine, a little breezy and a high of 87. 49 in the evening, and on Sunday, mostly sunny with a high of 86. 49 at night. And on Monday, it's going to be sunny with a high of 87 degrees. I'm Sergio. 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

0: Morris Day on Rock and Roll's Greatest Hits, 105.7 KQAK. And that is my time with you today. I'll be back tomorrow playing more of Rock and Roll's Greatest Hits from 10 to 3. I'll also be over at M. Jacobs Fine Furniture from 10 to noon. 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
4: It's going to be cooling down to 55 degrees tonight. Tomorrow, sunshine, a little breezy, and a high of 87 degrees. 49 at night, and on Sunday, mostly sunny with a high of 86. 49 in the evening. And on Monday, we're going to have some sunshine with a high of 87. I'm Sergio. 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
1: Central Oregon weather.
2: It's been a pretty smoky day today with the high at 93. The low will drop down to 56 tonight and more smoke. Tomorrow we're looking at sunny skies, the high at 86 and the low at 51, followed by a bright and sunny Sunday. I'm Kay, and for more news and weather, visit us at mycentraloregon.com and make us your homepage today.

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0: Sun River Music Festival season finale classical concert Appalachia in Spring is set for Thursday, August 20th at the Tower Theater in Bend. 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

0: Madonna with Open Your Heart on Rock and Roll's Greatest Hits, 105.7 KQAK. I'm Tay, and tomorrow Sergio is going to be over at M. Jacobs Fine Furniture. So head on down there if you're in the market for new furniture. 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
0: 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It's a smoky day today with the high at 93 and the low at 56 tonight. Tomorrow we're looking at sunny skies. I'm Tay, and for more news and weather, visit us at mycentraloregon.com.

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0: by Pat Benatar on Rock and Roll's Greatest Hits, 105.7 KQAK. 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
0: 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The high today is 93 with smoky skies. The low will drop down to 56 with more smoke throughout the night. And tomorrow we're looking at sunny skies, a high at 86 and a low at 51. 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

0: 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I'm Tay, and it's Friday, so I'm going to share with you some fun facts about July 24th. Did you know that on this date in 1969, the Apollo 11 astronauts splash landed safely in the Pacific Ocean, successfully completing the first manned mission to the moon? I thought that was really cool, and I just had to share it. Another cool, funny little fact. I guess it's not that cool, but it's National Drive-Thru Day, so go pick up some drive-thru food. Celebrate the convenience of picking up food without leaving your car. I know that we all love that every once in a while, even if you won't admit it. And also, on July 24th, 1897, Amelia Earhart was born. So if you have a birthday today, you share it with Amelia Earhart. So happy birthday. I hope you enjoyed these fun facts. 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
1: 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Tomorrow, we're looking at sunny skies and a sunny Sunday as well. 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